0: That was Blackie O'Connell and Hugh Healy from the release We Were Drinking and Kissing the Ladies. We heard The Bragging Man and Temple Hill. Before that, Becky Taylor from her release Becky Taylor. We heard Girl of the House and The Holly Bush. And we started today's show with Ellen Piper, Killian Vallely, and Kevin Crawford. The release on Common Ground, we heard Legend of Leeselway.
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1: We started off with the Illan Pipes of Ireland, and now we're going to switch countries and bagpipes. We're going to play some tracks here from Galicia featuring the Gaita. Here's Gaita Master Carlos Nunez with the Raggle Taggle Gypsy.
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0: That's the group Estron from Wales from their release Gwawr, and we heard Gwahoddiad featuring the Pipicwd and the Pipgorn. Before that, John Tost from his release Cerrig de Muniad, we heard Hidrwenan and Borlum.
1: 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So far, we've managed to get the Illan pipes, the Gaita, and the Welsh Pipicwd. We've got plenty more pipes coming your way here on High Country Celtic Radio, but first, we have to take a break.

0: Back to High Country Celtic Radio with Joe Bly and Katie Marie. Today's show, we're featuring the pipes. We've got a lot more pipes coming your way. They're all from different countries.
1: We're going to take a jump from Galicia up to the west coast of France in Brittany. Brittany is famous for the bagades, which are giant pipe bands featuring the great Highland pipes, vues, the biniou, and the bombard. We're going to hear Bagade Cap Caval playing Suite de Casabar and De Cajage.

Well, once again, thank you for joining me to listen to some music on this fine Saturday evening. And I hope you stay cool out there. Tune in next week. You'll hear Ed Pearson's show, and I'll be back in 2 weeks. But for now, for Strings and Things, I'm Trent Enderlin saying goodnight.

Prime the pump, work that handle like there's a fire. Under that rock to find some water I left in a bitters jar. Now there's just enough to prime it with, so don't you go drinking first. You just pour it in and pump like mad, buddy, you'll quench your thirst.

Fiddler, singer, terrific songwriter Maya DeVitri's 2026 album is called All My Faith, and on it we hear this sort of stereotype-defying act of kindness witnessed in an airport, Bachelorette Lessons. And an astonishing songwriter in her own right, Paula Boggs, the Paula Boggs Band album Elixir. On it, we heard We All Fall Down. Now, Paula Boggs is a military veteran, an attorney, corporate counsel, served on the Iran-Contra Legal Task Force in the 1980s. In 2013, Obama appointed her to the President's Committee on Arts and Humanities, and she keeps putting out albums as well. Amazing. We All Fall Down. Oh, Won't You Lend Me Your Cane from Patty and Craig, and Clark Patterson with the fragile tale Farmhand from his 2026 album, Are You Lonely Like Me? Marilyn Ray Beyer here with you on the Midnight Special. Next up, Fox Crossing String Band. They too have a 2026 album. Here is the song Melody.

0: Janice Ian putting her stamp on the classic gospel tune This Train from an album called Shout, Sister, Shout in tribute to Sister Rosetta Tharpe. We heard Carry It On, a Gil Turner song that rings through the generations, sung by Len Chandler, a voice for the ages, with the Broadside Singers from 1964. From Friction Farm, Everything Will Be All Right, that's Aidan Quinn and Christine Stay, and we heard the Fox Crossing String Band with lead vocalist Micah Vogel on a song called Melody, written by bandmate Despina Pafrilides from their 2026 album, Anywhere With You. And a final bit of conversation between Studs Terkel and Ida B. Wells' daughter, Alfreda Wells Duster.
1: I think probably the thing that I remember most, of course, as the youngest child in the family, was my mother's constant drive and her constant ability and desire to do for someone else, and that is to make conditions better, to make conditions better so that persons would have an opportunity to fulfill their own potentials. And she was always interested in whatever she felt would help her people. And she felt that this ability to draw people together, to lead them and to try to do something constructive for their own future, was tremendous.

0: Thank you so much. Oh, Sam Cooke tunes.
1: Vance Gilbert, interpreting Sam Cooke's A Change Is Gonna Come live on Folkstage in 2005 and in 1971. A remembrance by Alfreda Wells Duster of her mother, Ida B. Wells, in an interview with Studs Terkel. That closes another edition of the Midnight Special, made possible in part by the generous support of Mr. and Mrs. Norman R. Bobbins, the Robert Thomas Bobbins Foundation, and an anonymous donor. Meet me here next week, and until then, look for signs of everyday heroes in your life, and remember the words of Laura Love, I still believe.

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1: We are committed to a process that delivers a nominee who will achieve our common goal, replace Susan Collins with a true champion of our rights.
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0: available information to decide whether or not to make pain and how much. And among the things that our brain is using in any given moment is context. What do I mean by context? Context means everything happening around us and inside of us in any given moment. And by that, I mean where we are, who we're with, how we're feeling, even our past memories. And that's why if you stub your toe on the day you get fired from work, it is going to feel completely different than that exact same injury when you're at the beach with friends. And it's also why, if you're someone who is interested in spicy sex, if you're with a partner that you trust and love, and you get spanked and smacked and bitten, it will feel completely different than those exact same injuries when you are getting mugged. Context always matters to the brain when it's deciding whether or not to make pain and how much.
1: You know, I remember as a small kid, we had a family doctor whom I really liked. And whenever I was in pain, just being in the presence of this doctor would magically make my pain seem to go away. In some ways, that's what you're talking about here, isn't it?
0: Absolutely. The context in which pain is delivered matters so much. It's why things like distracting a child with screens will lower the pain alarm. It's why going to a doctor that we trust and like will change the pain experience. I mean, some of us, including me, have had this maddening experience wherein, you know, some body part hurts, your tooth or your knee, and you go to the trusted doctor's office, and while you're sitting in the waiting room, the pain seems to disappear, right? I mean, it's maddening in a way because it's just this reminder that the brain is always using all available data in every single moment of our lives.
1: Yeah.
0: And people with chronic pain know that because people with chronic pain will tell me that their pain will change over the course of an hour, a day, a month. And that's because all of these factors are always coming together to change the pain experience.
1: Now, I think some people might hear this conversation and say, okay, the pain signals that are coming from the nerve endings in your ankle, that is real pain. The pain signals that are being created within the mind are, you know, just in your head. Why is this the wrong way to think about pain, Rachel?
0: Of course, people would think that, and that makes good sense. So I want to clear this up once and for all. The parts of the brain that make emotions also make pain. Our limbic system, our amygdala, those are critical parts of the pain machinery. And what we actually know about pain is that 100% of the sensory messages from the body filter through our brain's emotion machinery before they become the thing we call pain. Pain is never all in your head. Pain is never purely psychological. Pain is both physical and emotional 100% of the time.
1: The notion that pain is not simply a signal from the body, but an experience constructed by the brain, opens up a world of possibility for treatment. It implies that pain is not fixed, that it can be influenced by how we think and what we do. That's coming up next. You're listening to Hidden Brain. I'm Shankar Vedantam. This is NPR.

Boy, howdy. A lot of stuff. This doesn't resemble the playlist I put together before the show started. Every time I played a song, it reminded me of another one. So I spent the last 30 minutes just swapping everything out. Started The Boy from New York City, the Ad-Libs, 1965, and then Linda Lavin, The Boy From, written by Mary Rodgers and Stephen Sondheim back in 1965 also. And followed that because it reminded me of gigolos and such, the type of shady characters that are at the fringes of high society. The Boy From would be that. And then Jackie, La Chanson de Jackie, Mort Schumann and Wolfgang Nittel, song written by Jacques Brel. And it came from a Broadway review called Jacques Brel is Alive and Well and Living in Paris. And Mort Schumann and Wolfgang Nittel turned these complex and interesting songs from French into English, apparently without losing a step. Then I played The Ghost of Elvis, and that reminded me of all my other Elvis songs. The Ghost of Elvis, Gary Myrick, and then John Gorka. That's Why. And Dave Carter, Elvis Presley, Paul Simon, Graceland, and then Mark Cohn, Walking in Memphis. And there's one Elvis song which is not in here because I can't remember the title. I've got 8,000 plus titles in my head, and I could not come up with that. Oh, well, we're going to be just fine the way we are. Well, let's finish off this first hour. Here's, of course, the very best way to begin.

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You read your lines so cleverly and never missed a cue. Then came act two. 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

0: started out, Elvis Presley, Are You Lonesome Tonight? And then Bob Dylan, Tangled Up in Blue, from a very famous LP, Blood on the Tracks. And then Bonnie Kolak out of Chicago, LP called With You on My Side, If My Love Were a River, a song she wrote herself. And then David Olney, Flood of 93. David's been gone about a year or so. I think I must have told you he was at a concert, and he just finished a song, and he looked up to the audience and said, I'm sorry, and he died. Remarkable. A musician to leave the world at the apex of his powers. It was from a CD called High, Wide, and Lonesome. And then Needy Men. Oh, I've met a lot of those. I'm one of those. That was Amy Rigby. And then Annie Gallup. Unmapped World, about a woman who is truly, truly self-reliant. Okay, that's it for the first hour of the Saturday show on Sunday. I'll rejoin you directly.
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0: Good afternoon, and welcome back to the second half of the Saturday show on Sunday. We're going to start off with a guy named Billy Jonas, who sends us good music. It's a little mind flip about some of the problems of being a traveling musician. Billy will explain.

just a housewife. 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
1: get up at an age around in their early 30s, and they start to think of like lifetime companionship. And that's when they start to meet ladies who are not too prone to trust anybody. And they got plenty of history to prove to you why they shouldn't trust nobody. But at that time in your life, you're saying, hey, but I didn't know you then when all that stuff was going down. Put them other cats away, man, and let me try to make something in your life.

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Started out with Joy, Billy Jonas, from his CD.

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Yes, my friends, feet are not to be sniffed at. Put your best foot forward. Keep both feet firmly on the ground. 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

The old folks are gay. Well, the corn tops ripe and the meadows in the bloom, while the birds make music all the day.